life lined up on the mirror, don't blow it. Whoa. 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You looking at me, but I'm looking through you. I see the blood in your eyes. I see the love in disguise. I see the pain hidden in your pride. I see you're not satisfied. And I don't see nobody else.

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I see the guilt beneath the shame. I see your soul through your window pane. I see the scars that remain.

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How's about a few laughs, laughs? I could show you a good time. 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

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They all would come and join the endless party. And me, I used to hang out there, told myself I didn't care when I was feeling down, depressed, and brokenhearted. Get high and discuss things we swore were best for us, and hammered all the nails into the coffin. No matter how you fool yourself, he'll straighten you out like a shell.

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Just be aware that love's a great pretender. Feel at home or far astray, it's all illusion anyway. And in the end, there's only one thing.